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I'd like to welcome everybody into this edition of the Soulful Shack. My name is Joe Kwame, and we want to thank you for spending part of your evening with us. We got just under an hour of classic rhythm and blues, some soul, and some classic funk music for you as well. Enjoy tonight's program.

Welcome everybody into the Soulful Shack. My name is Joe Kwame. We open tonight's program with some classic rhythm blues music there from the Temptations. From the year 1965, we heard Since I Lost My Baby. 97.5 CIOB FM, Lower Sackville, Nova Scotia.

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0: think welcome everybody back to the Soulful Shack. We opened our second set of the evening with the band War. From their 1975 LP entitled Why Can't We Be Friends, they did the hit single Low Rider. 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My name is Joe Kwame. This is Randy Crawford.
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Great classic R&B music there from Stevie Wonder. We heard I Was Made to Love Her. And before that, we had Randy Crawford in there. She did her tune, In My Life. 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

0: some great classic rhythm and blues music there. That was Wilson Pickett. We heard 6, 3, 4, 5, 7, 8, 9. My name's Joe Kwame. This is Soulful Shack. Time for us to step aside for a break. Going to be back with more classic rhythm and blues music right after this.
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2: Well, hey, everybody. Did you know that CIOE Community Radio has a show for everyone? Well, they certainly do. And if you love classic country music, that show is called Frank's Kind of Country, hosted by me, Frank Lowe. 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

premiered in 1988. That was Will to Power, and they did a great melody there, their tune. The tune was Baby, I Love Your Ways. That was originally done by Peter Frampton, and of course, the Lynyrd Skynyrd tune, Freebird. Welcome back to the Soulful Shack. My name is Joe Kwame. Enjoy the set.

I'm upset back there with Chaka Khan. She did a tune Once You Get Started. Tower Power in there. They did Soul with a capital S. And we're going to head out to break there with the sound of Mr. James Brown and the JBs doing the Goodfoot. We're going to return with our final set of the evening.

0: 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I'm the host, Greg Fenwick, and it airs Monday, Wednesday, and Friday at 7 p.m. Join me as we explore a varied mix of music from the 60s and 70s that shaped the sound of the 1970s. 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

We opened up our final set of the evening back there with Jackie Wilson. He did Higher and Higher. And we just heard Martha and the Vandellas. No, Martha and the Vandellas were in the middle there. They did Nowhere to Run. And we just finished up there, of course, with the unmistakable sound there, the Chiffons. They did One Fine Day. We're out. Kenny Fitzpatrick is in at the top of the hour with his program Out Loud. You might want to stick and check Kenny out. My name's Joe Kwame. We're going to head out with the sound of Tanina Maria doing Come With Me. Until next time, peace be with you.

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0: Well, hello, folks, and welcome to Out Loud, your queer music radio show. I'm your host, Kenny Fitz, and of course, as always, I have an hour's worth of some of the best new releases from 2SLGBTQIA+ artists from around the world. And we kicked it off very strongly this week with brand new Wendy Moore, Dutch artist out of the Netherlands, Wendy Moore, coming back with The Edge. And Wendy Moore is one of those artists that I'm loving so much these days. Every time Wendy Moore puts something out, it's always a slam dunk. And this was no different. The Edge is pretty fierce, and so is Wendy Moore. So, mwah! Chef's kiss, Wendy Moore. All right, so we are into September, of course, and I like to... Apparently, it seems that I like to tell you the month all the time. It's not that I can't keep track of time. It's just because I find time is going so quickly. I have a love-hate relationship with time. I will be very transparent about that. I get freaked out by how fast time goes. And it always kind of feels like things are, you know, going too fast and we're losing too much time. And I just want things to slow down. The world that we live in is a little damaged. That's, I guess, the nicest way to put it. And it just is overwhelming. But yeah, I'm not losing time. I'm not, you know, trying to kind of make sure I know what time it is or what month it is. It's just, I find time moves very quickly. So I'm always trying to kind of like slow it down a little bit, take stock of, you know, what's happening around us and the month that it is, apparently. So there, that's just a little peek inside my brain and my mind that I wanted to share with you. Because apparently I'm low on fun things to talk about. I will say, you know, I am wheeling right now multiple different series of The Traitors. You know I love me, my Traitors, and, you know, some reality TV. Got The Challenge happening. It's back. But, yeah, The Traitors. Traitors Australia. Got Traitors Ireland on the go. Earlier this summer, had Traitors New Zealand. And we're about to kick off both the American and Canadian Traitors. That's a lot of Traitors to be happening all at once. But what's interesting is, and I'll say the exact same thing as I did last year, a lot of the Traitors follow the same formula, except Canada. And if you're not watching Traitors Canada, then you're missing the best of the Traitors, I believe, especially last summer, because they just flipped the script and they did so many different things that the other Traitor shows weren't doing. But anyways, I'm loving the Traitors, and that is filling my, you know, my soul these days, because I just think it's a fun show. But anyways, you did not come here to listen to me talk about reality TV. No, no, you came here to hear some brand new music. And that's what I'm going to do. I'm going to give you a Canadian set right up front because I'm just talking about Canada these days. So your first set of music is on the way right now. And it features some brand new John Drew, new song, Crying at the Dairy Queen. Where others want to cry at the discotheque, John Drew is saying, let's cry at the Dairy Queen. So we've got John Drew, but we also have some Fior. And Fior is back with a brand new song called Switch. Fior is fierce out of Montreal. Just fierce, fierce, fierce. Such a great artist. But to get started, we have a double shot right here in Halifax. We've got some brand new Pillow Fight, Lucky, the actual single version. And Pillow Fight is out on tour right now across Canada. Shout out to Pillow Fight, wherever they are at this current moment. But we're going to start things off with somebody I just sat down and spoke with for the Out Loud podcast. And that is Halifax artist Stutters, a.k.a. Pat Ellis. We sat down, we chatted all about the new album that Stutters has just put out called Closet Confessions. And we're going to check out one of the most infectious songs on the album. And I'm loving everything that Stutters is kind of wrapping into this album. There's a lot of really cool sounds. So if you haven't been turned on to Stutters yet, you need to. And you're going to go and you're going to check out that episode of the Out Loud podcast, wherever it is that you listen to podcasts, very, very, very soon when it drops. And you're going to learn a little bit more about this artist who's just kicking off. But for now, you're going to hear from Stutters both about Vroom Vroom and you're going to hear Vroom Vroom from the album Closet Confessions. Don't go anywhere. This party's just getting started. See you in a few.
1: I remember the day I did the vocals for it, I had done vocals for maybe two or three other songs, and I was feeling pretty good about my voice, and I said, I want to do another song, but I had no lyrics written for other songs, but I did have the music for Vroom Vroom that I liked, and I just wrote them on the fly. So there was no time to like second guess anything. And at the time, I remember thinking, I'll record these lyrics, which are super goofy and cheesy, just to have like a melody to work with, and then I'll come back later and rework them. But then I just like listened to it a few times as Vroom Vroom, and I was like, no, I think it should probably stay as goofy and over the top as...

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0: 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The best in East Coast music with a little Canadiana added to the mix. 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
3: Stock markets are in turmoil following yesterday's announcement from Butterflies and Emery Board that the proposed toenail is down by the seashore. Witches and minivans continue to frolic under intense chocolate pudding.
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5: Welcome back to Out Loud, everyone. I hope that you are enjoying the music so far. And we've got so much more to come for you. I will say, I'm super excited. I am about to hop in my car, and me and my pal Lola are heading to Fredericton, New Brunswick to check out the Harvest Music Festival, and especially going out to see The Beaches and Young the Giant. So I'm really super excited for that, because I don't get out to enough shows. I used to go to a lot of shows when I was a lot younger, and I'm trying to kind of reclaim my concert experience by getting out and going to shows more and more. So I will report back on how it is, but come on, it's Young the Giant and the Beaches. It's going to be phenomenal. We already know that. All right, next set of music coming your way right now, Toot Sweet, and it is a 5-set, and it is featuring some pretty fantastic tunes like Australia's Ezra Joseph. New song called Somewhere Far Beyond You. He's a really interesting artist, and I think that you're going to dig this. Our good friend Dana is back. Dana is somebody we've been following for a long time and have done lots of work with, and Dana's got a new song called Surrender. We're also going to check out the UK's Blair Davey, singer-songwriter, and Blair's latest is called You Like Ugly, Don't You, Babe? Ugly can be good. Ugly can be good. We've also got the wonderful Mike Taylor, and Mike is back with the new song just called Love. I love that, Mike. I love it. But we're going to kick things off with somebody who I'm kind of super obsessed about. Young singer-songwriter, writing fantastic music. I just can't say enough about August James. His new album is out. It's called Explosives, Blast Radius. I'm about to buy the vinyl. I can't wait to hear his music in vinyl format. And if you're not familiar with August James, you're about to be in for a real treat, because we're going to check out a track from that album called Take Your Time. So Ezra Joseph, Dana, Blair Davey, Mike Taylor, and August James, all for you in this next set. But don't go anywhere. There's still loads of new music for you to be treated to.

0: 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Are you enjoying that?
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3: All right, friends, we are just cruising along, and I'm going to get you your next set of music very, very soon. But first, I will say, remember, if you are an artist and you're out there and you're listening to this show and you'd like to know how to have your music featured on it or on the Out Loud podcast, you can do so by going to my website, curatedbyq.com, going to the radio page, filling out the submission form, clicking submit, and allowing me to help get your music into some new ears. Let's do that. And while you're out there swimming around the socials, make sure you stop by, swing by, say hi at the Q Reviews Facebook, Instagram, and TikTok. It's where I hang out. Come say hi. Happy to chat. All right, your next set of music right now. And another four set, and it features some brand new EC Lin with a new song called California. We've got brand new Just Me Juan. It's been a hot, hot, hot minute since we had some new Just Me Juan. New song is called Heavy Heart, and welcome back, Just Me Juan. We've also got one of our faves, Tyler James Bellinger, who I feel like is one of the most undiscovered voices in American music, who just needs to be everywhere. So good. Tyler's got a new song, and it's called Gone. But we're going to kick it all off with a little Kramos and Summer Afternoon. Do not go anywhere. I've got a superstar to finish this show on. Come on back in just a few minutes.

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Hey, so I really need to break down and finally get a pedicure, man. I'm not tired yet, but I think my feet might be. You know, running for Jesus. Yeah.

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0: Well, hello, folks, and welcome to Out Loud, your queer music radio show. I'm your host, Kenny Fitz, and of course, as always, I have an hour's worth of some of the best new releases from 2SLGBTQIA+ artists from around the world. And we kicked it off very strongly this week with brand new Wendy Moore, Dutch artist out of the Netherlands, Wendy Moore, coming back with The Edge. And Wendy Moore is one of those artists that I'm loving so much these days. Every time Wendy Moore puts something out, it's always a slam dunk. And this was no different. The Edge is pretty fierce, and so is Wendy Moore. So, mwah! Chef's kiss, Wendy Moore. All right, so we are into September, of course, and I like to... Apparently, it seems that I like to tell you the month all the time. It's not that I can't keep track of time. It's just because I find time is going so quickly. I have a love-hate relationship with time. I will be very transparent about that. I get freaked out by how fast time goes. And it always kind of feels like things are, you know, going too fast and we're losing too much time. And I just want things to slow down. The world that we live in is a little damaged. That's, I guess, the nicest way to put it. And it just is overwhelming. But yeah, I'm not losing time. I'm not, you know, trying to kind of make sure I know what time it is or what month it is. It's just, I find time moves very quickly. So I'm always trying to kind of like slow it down a little bit, take stock of, you know, what's happening around us and the month that it is, apparently. So there, that's just a little peek inside my brain and my mind that I wanted to share with you. Because apparently I'm low on fun things to talk about. I will say, you know, I am wheeling right now multiple different series of The Traitors. You know I love me, my Traitors, and, you know, some reality TV. Got The Challenge happening. It's back. But, yeah, The Traitors. Traitors Australia. Got Traitors Ireland on the go. Earlier this summer, had Traitors New Zealand. And we're about to kick off both the American and Canadian Traitors. That's a lot of Traitors to be happening all at once. But what's interesting is, and I'll say the exact same thing as I did last year, a lot of the Traitors follow the same formula, except Canada. And if you're not watching Traitors Canada, then you're missing the best of the Traitors, I believe, especially last summer, because they just flipped the script and they did so many different things that the other Traitor shows weren't doing. But anyways, I'm loving the Traitors, and that is filling my, you know, my soul these days, because I just think it's a fun show. But anyways, you did not come here to listen to me talk about reality TV. No, no, you came here to hear some brand new music. And that's what I'm going to do. I'm going to give you a Canadian set right up front because I'm just talking about Canada these days. So your first set of music is on the way right now. And it features some brand new John Drew, new song, Crying at the Dairy Queen. Where others want to cry at the discotheque, John Drew is saying, let's cry at the Dairy Queen. So we've got John Drew, but we also have some Fior. And Fior is back with a brand new song called Switch. Fior is fierce out of Montreal. Just fierce, fierce, fierce. Such a great artist. But to get started, we have a double shot right here in Halifax. We've got some brand new Pillow Fight, Lucky, the actual single version. And Pillow Fight is out on tour right now across Canada. Shout out to Pillow Fight, wherever they are at this current moment. But we're going to start things off with somebody I just sat down and spoke with for the Out Loud podcast. And that is Halifax artist Stutters, aka Pat Ellis. We sat down, we chatted all about the new album that Stutters has just put out called Closet Confessions. And we're going to check out one of the most infectious songs on the album. And I'm loving everything that Stutters is kind of rapping into this album. There's a lot of really cool sounds. So if you haven't been turned on to Stutters yet, you need to. And you're going to go and you're going to check out that episode of the Out Loud podcast, wherever it is that you listen to podcasts, very, very, very soon when it drops. And you're going to learn a little bit more about this artist who's just kicking off. But for now, you're going to hear from Stutters both about Vroom Vroom and you're going to hear Vroom Vroom from the album Closet Confessions. Don't go anywhere. This party's just getting started. See you in a few.
1: I remember the day I did the vocals for it, I'd done vocals for maybe two or three other songs, and I was feeling pretty good about my voice, and I said, oh, I want to do another song, but I had no lyrics written for other songs, but I did have the music for Vroom Vroom that I liked, and I just wrote them on the fly. So there was no time to like second guess anything. And at the time, I remember thinking, I'll record these lyrics, which are super goofy and cheesy, just to have like a melody to work with, and then I'll come back later and rework them. But then I just like listened to it a few times as Vroom Vroom, and I was like, no, I think it should probably stay as goofy and over the top as...

Push.

0: 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Artists will be dropping by from time to time for a little bit of conversation. 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
3: Stock markets are in turmoil following yesterday's announcement from Butterflies and Emery Board that the proposed toenail is down by the seashore. Witches and minivans continue to frolic under intense chocolate pudding.
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5: Welcome back to Out Loud, everyone. I hope that you are enjoying the music so far. And we've got so much more to come for you. I will say, I'm super excited. I am about to hop in my car, and me and my pal Lola are heading to Fredericton, New Brunswick to check out the Harvest Music Festival, and especially going out to see The Beaches and Young the Giant. So I'm really super excited for that, because I don't get out to enough shows. I used to go to a lot of shows when I was a lot younger, and I'm trying to kind of reclaim my concert experience by getting out and going to shows more and more. So I will report back on how it is, but come on, it's Young the Giant and The Beaches. It's going to be phenomenal. We already know that. All right, next set of music coming your way right now, Toot Sweet, and it is a 5-set, and it is featuring some pretty fantastic tunes like Australia's Ezra Joseph. New song called Somewhere Far Beyond You. He's a really interesting artist, and I think that you're going to dig this. Our good friend Dana is back. Dana is somebody we've been following for a long time and have done lots of work with, and Dana's got a new song called Surrender. We're also going to check out the UK's Blair Davey, singer-songwriter, and Blair's latest is called You Like Ugly, Don't You, Babe? Ugly can be good. Ugly can be good. We've also got the wonderful Mike Taylor, and Mike is back with the new song just called Love. I love that, Mike. I love it. But we're going to kick things off with somebody who I'm kind of super obsessed about. Young singer-songwriter, writing fantastic music. I just can't say enough about August James. His new album is out. It's called Explosives, Blast Radius. I'm about to buy the vinyl. I can't wait

hear his music in vinyl format. And if you're not familiar with August James, you're about to be in for a real treat, because we're going to check out a track from that album called Take Your Time. So Ezra Joseph, Dana, Blair Davey, Mike Taylor, and August James, all for you in this next set. But don't go anywhere. There's still loads of new music for you to be treated to.

0: those as well. Are you enjoying that?
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3: 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But first, I will say, remember, if you are an artist and you're out there and you're listening to this show and you'd like to know how to have your music featured on it or on the Out Loud podcast, you can do so by going to my website, curatedbyq.com, going to the radio page, filling out the submission form, clicking submit, and allowing me to help get your music into some new ears. Let's do that. And while you're out there swimming around the socials, make sure you stop by, swing by, say hi at the Q Reviews Facebook, Instagram, and TikTok. It's where I hang out. Come say hi. Happy to chat. All right, your next set of music right now. And another four set, and it features some brand new EC Lin with a new song called California. We've got brand new Just Me Juan. It's been a hot, hot, hot minute since we had some new Just Me Juan. New song is called Heavy Heart, and welcome back, Just Me Juan. We've also got one of our faves, Tyler James Bellinger, who I feel like is one of the most undiscovered voices in American music, who just needs to be everywhere. So good. Tyler's got a new song, and it's called Gone. But we're going to kick it all off with a little Kramos and Summer Afternoon. Do not go anywhere. I've got a superstar to finish this show on. Come on back in just a few minutes.

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5: Right, friends, we've come to the end of another show. 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Now, we're going to leave you with someone who is doing so much. They are making such a mark in music for themselves, and that is Medium Build. We're leaving you this week with his latest, and it's called It's Not Easy, Falling in Love. Until next time, I've been your host, Kenny Fitz. Look after one another, love one another, take care of each other, and be safe out there. And we'll see you again next time right here on Out Loud.

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0: 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I'm Lori.
1: And I'm Kenny.
0: And Kenny, tonight we are going to pick some random songs from the 80s.
1: Start the generator, the random 80s generator.
0: So we went back to 2023 when we... Was that when we started this program?
1: I think so.
0: This has been a while.
1: It has been a while. Well, no, I don't know. No, it has to be more than that. I think 2022 is
0: really?
1: When we started. Oh, no, you're right. 2023. Yes, it is.
0: Okay, if you're still listening
1: to us. No, because we're at show number 141, so if you think about 52 weeks in a year for the most part.
0: Oh, well, we haven't done 52 weeks of the show.
1: But probably it was later in 2023 that we started.
0: Anyway, we went back to 2023.
1: We did.
0: And we spun around to see what we had played, and we chose some random songs from that time period that we picked.
1: Yes.
0: And we kicked it off with Icicle Works, Whisper to a Scream. Love that song.
1: I do, too. That's a great one, and it never really gets old.
0: It does not.
1: And you don't hear it that often.
0: I don't hear it on mainstream radio very often. We're going to listen to a few other songs, though, like Bobby Brown's Every Little Step.
1: Great tune. Great tune.
0: Bobby. And you selected the Eurogliders, Kevin. Why?
1: I love that group, and I think that they are an often forgotten about group when it comes to the 80s.
0: Well, that is what we are here to do, is bring the 80s love to some undiscovered territory like the Eurogliders. But now we're going to kick it off with one of your favorites, ZZ Top and Legs.
1: Love it. I love it so much.
0: I feel like you just love the beards.
1: I love the sound of ZZ Top. There is a real distinct sound, a lot of it from guitars that they use, and I just love it. So it's just something that brings me joy.
0: Well, there you go. But don't forget those beards.

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1: Hey, I wanted to let you know about a show that's coming up at the Pink Piano on Sunday, this Sunday, September 20th at 7 o'clock. The doors open at 6:30. It is with Ian Foster out of St. John's, Newfoundland, and he's a fantastic artist. It is Pay What You Can. He wants to bring people in to hear his new music. He's got new albums out and lots of stuff coming up. Also on the bill, Freya Milliken, a fine young artist out of Annapolis Valley. 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We'll see you 6:30, doors open at the Pink Piano this Sunday, September 20th.
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3: Yes, I was just going to say we do that every week.
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3: We have
2: clearly not a great memory, but what else are we going to listen to? What did we select?
3: We are going to go to the far end of the 80s, mm-hmm. 1989, before we cross the Rubicon into the 90s and check out a little Layla Kay and Got to Get.
2: I love that song. It's very much into the 90s.
3: Like, yes,
2: it starts. I was at the gym and we were working out to some 90s music, so I'm in the mood.
3: I feel like it was kind of like moments before we turned into 1990, this song was released.
2: I think
3: it was in like September of 1989.
2: Oh, I'll have to check it out.
3: Yeah.
2: We've got Kim Carnes, Betty Davis Eyes.
3: That's

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5: And we're back, playing more 80s music. That's what we're here for. That's what we do. That is, we are meeting a need in this community.
6: We need t-shirts that say, we play 80s. Or something similar.
5: I have a good t-shirt design. I gotta get on it. I want to, it's like something about a retro something or other. Oh. I'll check it out. I'll check it out.
6: You should actually
5: compelling.
6: Do just a t-shirt that says something about a retro something or other. That's exactly what it should say.
5: Oh my gosh. Do you ever feel like you are the oldest person in the room?
6: It's not that I feel like the oldest, I just feel really, sometimes really
5: creaky.
6: Old.
5: Yeah. Really creaky. Yeah. Oh, my knees. Anyway, we will not continue to talk of our maladies. We're going to listen to Christine McVie, Got a Hold on Me.
6: Gone too soon. Like, it's such a loss. I know. And that's the thing. I feel like we're now entering that era. Well, we have been there for a while, but that we're going to see a lot more losses.
5: They're gonna
6: sting. I mean, we already talked about Dolly a couple of weeks ago, and
5: we
6: that
5: did.
6: One hurt. And, you know, it's going to keep happening, and, you know, it's sad. So now we've got to really fire up. We keep saying it, but we've got to fire up the invite and get someone on this show. My gosh, we've got to have somebody to interview.
5: We've got to do it. Stephen Tintin.
6: Is there a Nova Scotian who was popular in the 80s who's still kicking around?
5: Where is Haywire? They're a PEI.
6: Yeah, they're PEI, but they are still kicking around. They were just here.
5: Good God. We never go to the shows. We got to get on it.
6: Sorry, we're going to a show this weekend.
5: We are. It's not 80s, though, folks.
6: Certainly is not.
5: No.
6: The beaches, though.
5: But that's good. It'll be good. Get us into the groove. Stephen Tintin Duffy, is he still kicking around?
6: I believe so. He is. Uh-huh. And he is, I enjoy this song.
5: All right. Little Kiss Me by Stephen Tintin Duffy. And we're going to kick it off by a personal favorite of mine by Squeeze, Black Coffee in Bed.
6: I need some milk in my coffee.

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3: The show's come to a close. We're almost done. What are we leaving everyone with, Ken?
4: Well, we are leaving with somebody who we've been listening to pretty regularly these days. It's a little Rick Springfield, but yeah, it's not his music we've been listening to. It's his own show, his own radio show, Working Class DJ.
3: On Sirius?
4: Yeah, on Sirius. And I feel like we need
3: our direct competitor, clearly.
4: I know, clearly. And I feel like we need to send some mental mojo Rick Springfield's way and say, hey, let's do an exchange. We'll come on your show if you want to have us, because we're such a class act. But we'd love to have him on ours.
3: I don't know what I would even do if he said, oh yeah, come on my show. What the heck could we talk about with Rick Springfield?
4: I'd have lots to ask him about.
3: I'm sure you would.
4: For sure I would. But I think it's just, when we listen to his show, he's so funny because he's doing this and he's not trying to, you know, be super structured. He's kind of just throwing it out there and he's talking to somebody in the booth and he's coming up with some themes and things like that. And he's just... Well, I think he's having fun with it. It seems like he's having a lot of fun with it.
3: What, it must be tough because he's doing that show while at the same time touring and doing shows and all that. So yeah, I would be very interested to come on your show, Rick.
4: I feel like he probably does a lot of remote kind of things, right, too. So, but yeah, and you know, somebody else from the 90s who also does on a show on Sirius is Lisa Loeb. So you're seeing a lot of those music artists who are still, it's not like they've given up music and they said, I'm going to go in and become a DJ. They're still touring, they're still making music, but they're also kind of living this side life of being able to be the host, the DJ on radio that made them so popular.
3: Very exciting. So Rick, if you're listening, which maybe you are and or not, we'd love to have you on the show, even if you don't want us on your show.
4: That's
3: highly possible.
4: And it's fair. We very fair.
3: So if you are an 80s musician, somebody that wants to come on our show, send us an email.
4: Yeah.
3: Infinite80s@communityradio.ca. We'll get back to you.
4: But for now, we're going to leave you with a little Celebrate Youth from Rick Springfield. I bet you thought it was going to be Jessie's Girl.
3: I know.
4: We pulled the hoodwinked ya.
3: We hoodwinked ya. Until next time, I'm Lori.
4: And I'm Kenny.
3: And this has been Infinite 80s.

97.5 CIOE FM. I'd like to welcome everybody into this edition of the Soulful Chat. My name is Joe Kwame, and we want to thank you for spending part of your evening with us. We got just under an hour of classic rhythm and blues, some soul, and some classic funk music for you as well. Enjoy tonight's program.

I'd like to welcome everybody into the Soulful Shack. My name is Joe Kwame. We open tonight's program with some classic rhythm blues music there from the Temptations. From the year 1965, we heard Since I Lost My Baby. 97.5 CIOB FM, Lower Sackville, Nova Scotia.

0: You're listening up back there with Pablo Cruz from the year 1978. They did their hit single, Love Will Find a Way. Miss Etta James was in the middle there. She did Whatever Gets You Through the Night. And we just finished up there with the unmistakable sound there, Earth, Wind, and Fire. They did their hit single, September. We're going to step aside, take a break, back with more classic rhythm and blues and soul music right after this.
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Thank you, welcome everybody back to the Soulful Shack. We opened our second set of the evening with the band War. From their 1975 LP entitled Why Can't We Be Friends, they did the hit single Low Rider. 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

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Great classic R&B music there from Stevie Wonder. We heard I Was Made to Love Her. And before that, we had Randy Crawford in there. She did her tune, In My Life. 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

0: some great classic rhythm and blues music there. That was Wilson Pickett. We heard 6, 3, 4, 5, 7, 8, 9. My name's Joe Kwame. This is Soulful Shack. Time for us to step aside for a break. Going to be back with more classic rhythm and blues music right after this.
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2: 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And if you love classic country music, that show is called Frank's Kind of Country, hosted by me, Frank Lowe. 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
1: It was Will to Power, and they did the great melody there, their tune. The tune was Baby, I Love Your Ways. That was originally done by Peter Frampton, and of course, the Lynyrd Skynyrd tune, Freebird. Welcome back to the Soulful Shack. My name is Joe Kwame. Enjoy the set.

Open up the set back there with Chaka Khan. She did a tune, Once You Get Started. Tower Power in there. They did Soul with a capital S. And we're going to head out to break there with the sound of Mr. James Brown and the JBs doing the Goodfoot. We're going to return with our final set of the evening right after this.

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We opened up our final set of the evening back there with Jackie Wilson. He did Higher and Higher. And we just heard Martha and the Vandellas. No, Martha and the Vandellas were in the middle there. They did Nowhere to Run. And we just finished up there, of course, with the unmistakable sound there, the Chiffons. They did One Fine Day. We're out. Kenny Fitzpatrick is in at the top of the hour with his program Out Loud. You might want to check Kenny out. My name is Joe Kwame. We're going to head out with the sound of Tanina Maria doing Come With Me. Until next time, peace be with you.

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1: Well, hey, everybody. Did you know that CIOE Community Radio has a show for everyone? Well, they certainly do. And if you love classic country music, that show is called Frank's Kind of Country, hosted by me, Frank Lowe. Each week, you can hear the songs and singers that we grew up with, like Marty Robbins and Conway Twitty, Patsy Cline and Loretta Lynn, Buck Owens and Merle Haggard, plus some new kids like Mo Bandy and Alan Jackson, or George Strait and Vince Gill, or closer to home, our Canadian stars like Anne Murray, Jim and Don Haggard, Dougie Bell, the Family Brown, Gordon Lightfoot, and more. 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

Hey, I wanted to let you know about a show that's coming up at the Pink Piano on Sunday, this Sunday, September 20th at 7 o'clock. The doors open at 6:30. It is with Ian Foster out of St. John's, Newfoundland, and he's a fantastic artist. It is Pay What You Can. He wants to bring people in to hear his new music. He's got new albums out and lots of stuff coming up. Also on the bill, Freya Milliken, a fine young artist out of Annapolis Valley. So go to SFHAA.ca and grab a seat. Pay what you can. We'll see you. 6:30, doors open at the Pink Piano this Sunday, September 20th.

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1: It's a Friday morning. We're going to take a listen to our East Coast Artist of the Day. And your East Coast Artist of the Day is Pictou County's Dave Gunning. Here's a song from Dave Gunning, A Girl Like You.
2: Still.

the sun was growing fast with all the changes in the world. Sometimes I get worried and I cry a little too. But he's got a gentle heart, hope he learned a thing or two.

A Girl Like You. That is Pictou County's Dave Gunning, and he is our East Coast Artist of the Day here on this Friday morning. Let's go to New Brunswick right now. This is singer-songwriter April Aileen with Bad Things.

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3: 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I'll huff and I'll puff.
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1: On this Friday morning, we're going to take another listen to our East Coast Artist of the Day. And your East Coast Artist of the Day on this Friday is Dave Gunning from Pictocaddy. Here's a song from Dave Gunning, Look What You've Done.

Look What You've Done. That is Pictou County's Dave Gunning, and Dave Gunning is our East Coast Artist of the Day here on this Friday morning. Here's country band Farewell Town, Castle on the Hill.

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Hello, I'm Roger Hamilton, and welcome to The Investment Minute. Headlines these days can cause stress to some investors who perhaps follow the news a bit too much, allowing their fear emotions to overreact. So far this century, from the 2001 dot-com collapse, the 2008 subprime global meltdown, the 2020 COVID economic crisis, and the 2022 rapid inflation, now to the threat of Trump and tariffs. And you would think it was all going to end many times over. Yet despite that, Fidelity 4 Core Medium Growth Funds, for example, have averaged annual returns of 6 to 10% in the past 3 to 15 years. It's patience over panic in professionally managed quality funds. Market declines happen, but are temporary. 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This is Roger Hamilton. Until next time, stay calm and stay invested.

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3: We're going to take another listen to our East Coast Artist of the Day on this Friday morning, and it is Dave Gunning from Pictou County, Nova Scotia. Here's a song from Dave Gunning, Going Nowhere Tonight.
4: I'm out in the backyard working with wood, early in the morning and the weather's good. Lucky to be living with my heart this full, gonna keep the fire burning tonight. See you inside through the frost in the window, making those cookies with the jam and the

Going Nowhere Tonight. That is Pictou County's Dave Gunning, and Dave Gunning is our East Coast Artist of the Day here on this Friday morning. Here's Halifax singer-songwriter Rhea May, Bend.

0: Stock markets are in turmoil following yesterday's announcement from Butterflies and Emery Board that the proposed toenail is down by the seashore. Witches and minivans continue to frolic under intense chocolate pudding.
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4: 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You're a ninja!
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Today, we're going to have periods of rain ending near noon, then becoming mainly cloudy, with a 60% chance of showers after that. Fog patches dissipating near noon, and we're going to get between 5 and 10 millimeters. Wind from the southwest at 20 kilometers per hour, becoming northwest at 20, gusting to 40 this afternoon, and our high today will be 19 degrees. Tonight will be partly cloudy with a 30% chance of showers early this evening, then clearing later on with wind from the northwest at 20 kilometers per hour, gusting to 40, and we'll have a low of 9 degrees. Tomorrow will be mainly sunny with wind from the northwest at 20 kilometers per hour, gusting to 40. We'll have a high of 16 degrees. On Sunday, a mix of sun and cloud with a high of 14. Monday, a mix of sun and cloud with a high of 20. Tuesday, a mix of sun and cloud with a high of 16. Wednesday, a mix of sun and cloud with a high of 17. And on Thursday, September 24th, a mix of sun and cloud with a high of 20 degrees. The weather brought to you by CIOE 97.5 FM. 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

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Good morning, everybody. Cecil Wright with you here, and I've got some fabulous tunes coming your way, like that one to get us started from Dartmouth's Joel Plaskett with Credits Roll. I've got Jesus Murphy standing by with Drunken Sailor, but before that, from 1981, this is Stanley Clark and George Duke with

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3: 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But before that, from 1987, here's Roger Troutman with I Want to Be Your Man.

0: 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Join me every weekday from 1 to 4 p.m. for the Coastal Connection. The best in East Coast music with a little Canadiana added to the mix. Artists will be dropping by from time to time for a little bit of conversation. 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
1: 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So glad to have you with us on this soggy Friday morning. I've got Toronto's Altered by Mom standing by with Dive In, a little bit of an Alanis Morissette vibe. But before that, from 1978, here's Lionel Richie and the Commodores with Three Times a Lady.

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2: Cecil back here with you on Morning Magic, and I've got Spring Hill's Anne Murray. She is standing by from 1999 with What a Wonderful World. But before that, from 1972, this is Carly Simon with You're So Vain.

0: Today, we're going to have periods of rain ending near noon, then becoming mainly cloudy, with a 60% chance of showers after that. Fog patches dissipating near noon, and we're going to get between 5 and 10 millimeters. Wind from the southwest at 20 kilometers per hour, becoming northwest at 20, gusting to 40 this afternoon, and our high today will be 19 degrees. Tonight will be partly cloudy with a 30% chance of showers early this evening, then clearing later on with wind from the northwest at 20 kilometers per hour, gusting to 40, and we'll have a low of 9 degrees. Tomorrow will be mainly sunny with wind from the northwest at 20 kilometers per hour, gusting to 40. We'll have a high of 16 degrees. On Sunday, a mix of sun and cloud with a high of 14. Monday, a mix of sun and cloud with a high of 20. Tuesday, a mix of sun and cloud with a high of 16. Wednesday, a mix of sun and cloud with a high of 17. And on Thursday, September 24th, a mix of sun and cloud with a high of 20 degrees. The weather brought to you by CIOE 97.5 FM.
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0: I've got Dartmouth's Mo Kenny standing by with If You're Not Dead. But before that, from 1968, here's one of his finest. This is Stevie Wonder with Shooby Dooby Doo Da Day.

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1: Cecil back with you here on Morning Magic, and I've got New Brunswick's Curtis McKinnon up next with What I Do. But before that, here's Newfoundland and Labrador's Ashlyn with Your Move.

0: clear inside Mr. Bonder's heart.
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4: 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Here he is with the final blow.

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Today, we're going to have periods of rain ending near noon, then becoming mainly cloudy, with a 60% chance of showers after that. Fog patches dissipating near noon, and we're going to get between 5 and 10 millimeters. Wind from the southwest at 20 kilometers per hour, becoming northwest at 20, gusting to 40 this afternoon, and our high today will be 19 degrees. Tonight will be partly cloudy with a 30% chance of showers early this evening, then clearing later on with wind from the northwest at 20 kilometers per hour, gusting to 40, and we'll have a low of 9 degrees. Tomorrow will be mainly sunny with wind from the northwest at 20 kilometers per hour, gusting to 40. We'll have a high of 16 degrees. On Sunday, a mix of sun and cloud with a high of 14. Monday, a mix of sun and cloud with a high of 20. Tuesday, a mix of sun and cloud with a high of 16. Wednesday, a mix of sun and cloud with a high of 17. And on Thursday, September 24th, a mix of sun and cloud with a high of 20 degrees. The weather brought to you by CIOE 97.5 FM.

0: Cecil back with you here on Morning Magic, and I am so glad to have you with us for hour number two. That was JJ Roots getting us started this hour with In Your Love. I've got Newfoundland and Labrador's Mick Davis and Thin Love standing by with Same Old Boy. But before that, from 1979, here's a song that neither one of these artists really liked at first. This is Billy Preston and Sarita Wright with With You, I'm Born Again.
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4: Cecil, back with you, and I've got Charlotte Towns' Alicia Toner. She's up next with Have It All. But before that, this is Post Dada with In Chemicals.
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1: Cecil back with you, and I have a pair of acts from the great city of St. John's, Newfoundland and Labrador. We're going to hear Down from Dublin with Hold Fast, the pandemic song. But before that, with Built to Last, this is Andrew James O'Brien.

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1: I've got James Hill coming up next, one of the world's most foremost ukulele players, with his single Gold Digger. But before that, from 1981, here are the Four Tops with Don't Walk Away.

0: Today, we're going to have periods of rain ending near noon, then becoming mainly cloudy, with a 60% chance of showers after that. Fog patches dissipating near noon, and we're going to get between 5 and 10 millimeters. Wind from the southwest at 20 kilometers per hour, becoming northwest at 20, gusting to 40 this afternoon, and our high today will be 19 degrees. Tonight will be partly cloudy with a 30% chance of showers early this evening, then clearing later on with wind from the northwest at 20 kilometers per hour, gusting to 40, and we'll have a low of 9 degrees. Tomorrow will be mainly sunny with wind from the northwest at 20 kilometers per hour, gusting to 40. We'll have a high of 16 degrees. On Sunday, a mix of sun and cloud with a high of 14. Monday, a mix of sun and cloud with a high of 20. Tuesday, a mix of sun and cloud with a high of 16. Wednesday, a mix of sun and cloud with a high of 17. And on Thursday, September 24th, a mix of sun and cloud with a high of 20 degrees. The weather brought to you by CIOE 97.5 FM.
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0: Cecil back with you here on Morning Magic, and I've got East River Point, Nova Scotia's Melina Coolin standing by with Fairy Tales again, featuring Jade Bennett. But before that, with Newfound Soulmate, this is Damien Follett.

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2: 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But before that, here's Prince Edward Island's Patricia Murray and My Johnny.

0: 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I'll just finish this page. The wolf then came to the house of bricks. Let me in, cried the wolf. Not by the hair of my chinny chin, said the pigs. I'll huff and I'll puff.
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4: Cecil, right back with you here on Morning Magic, and it's time to take you into the third and final hour of today's show. We're going to do that with Blue Rodeo from 1995. Here they are with Better Off As We Are.

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Today, we're going to have periods of rain ending near noon, then becoming mainly cloudy, with a 60% chance of showers after that. Fog patches dissipating near noon, and we're going to get between 5 and 10 millimeters. Wind from the southwest at 20 kilometers per hour, becoming northwest at 20, gusting to 40 this afternoon, and our high today will be 19 degrees. Tonight will be partly cloudy with a 30% chance of showers early this evening, then clearing later on with wind from the northwest at 20 kilometers per hour, gusting to 40, and we'll have a low of 9 degrees. Tomorrow will be mainly sunny with wind from the northwest at 20 kilometers per hour, gusting to 40. We'll have a high of 16 degrees. On Sunday, a mix of sun and cloud with a high of 14. Monday, a mix of sun and cloud with a high of 20. Tuesday, a mix of sun and cloud with a high of 16. Wednesday, a mix of sun and cloud with a high of 17. And on Thursday, September 24th, a mix of sun and cloud with a high of 20 degrees. The weather brought to you by CIOE 97.5 FM.

Cecil back with you here on this Friday edition of Morning Magic. That was Melanie O'Brien getting us started here in our third and final hour with Win You Back. I've got Jen Grant. She is standing by with Sweet Grass. But before that, from 2003, here are the Isley Brothers with What Would You Do?

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1: Hey, I wanted to let you know about a show that's coming up at the Pink Piano on Sunday, this Sunday, September 20th at 7 o'clock. The doors open at 6:30. It is with Ian Foster out of St. John's, Newfoundland, and he's a fantastic artist. It is Pay What You Can. He wants to bring people in to hear his new music. He's got new albums out and lots of stuff coming up. Also on the bill, Freya Milliken, a fine young artist out of Annapolis Valley. So go to SFHAA.ca and grab a seat, pay what you can. We'll see you 6:30, doors open at the Pink Piano this Sunday, September 20th. Existing condition.
2: 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But before that, from 1997, this is K.D. 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
3: Cecil back with you, and Chad Price is standing by with Old Fashioned. But before that, with Caroline, here is Daniel James McFadden.

0: Today, we're going to have periods of rain ending near noon, then becoming mainly cloudy, with a 60% chance of showers after that. Fog patches dissipating near noon, and we're going to get between 5 and 10 millimeters. Wind from the southwest at 20 kilometers per hour, becoming northwest at 20, gusting to 40 this afternoon, and our high today will be 19 degrees. Tonight will be partly cloudy with a 30% chance of showers early this evening, then clearing later on with wind from the northwest at 20 kilometers per hour, gusting to 40, and we'll have a low of 9 degrees. Tomorrow will be mainly sunny with wind from the northwest at 20 kilometers per hour, gusting to 40. We'll have a high of 16 degrees. On Sunday, a mix of sun and cloud with a high of 14. Monday, a mix of sun and cloud with a high of 20. Tuesday, a mix of sun and cloud with a high of 16. Wednesday, a mix of sun and cloud with a high of 17. And on Thursday, September 24th, a mix of sun and cloud with a high of 20 degrees. The weather brought to you by CIOE 97.5 FM.
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0: From Antigonish, Nova Scotia, I've got Andre Petipa standing by with Rubber Arms. But before that one, from 1985, here's Maze featuring Frankie Beverly with Back in Stride.

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4: 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But first, with Waste a Little Time, here is Jessica Ray. I'm gone.

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5: 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But before that, here's Halifax's Jordan with Feel Something. 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

0: What a great way to start off a weekend on a Friday afternoon. Michael Bublé on a Friday afternoon. Me and Mrs. Jones. And good afternoon. I'm Ron James with you for the next 3 hours. I got some great East Coast music for you. We're going to throw a little bit of Canadian music like you just heard. We got information. I got some baseball scores we'll share with you before I'm out of here at 4 o'clock. I got the late Bruce Guthrie standing by with Natalie McMaster, the fiddle and bow. Before we take a listen to them, let's take a listen to Bridget and Delia, What I've Become.
1: I

0: 97.5, the home of East Coast music. Beautiful song there from the late Bruce Guthrie and Natalie McMaster on the fiddle. And a great tune there called Fiddle and Bow. And before Bruce and Natalie, we heard from Bridget and Delia and their song called What I've Become here on this Friday afternoon. Not a bad day going on out there. We had a little bit of rain this morning and overnight. And, well, the sun's supposed to come out this afternoon. And let's check the weather. Well, we got a mix of sun and clouds in the forecast for this afternoon with 30% chance of a shower, and we got the winds from the southwest 20 kilometers per hour becoming northwest 20 gusting to 40 this afternoon and a high of 19 degrees. Tonight, partly cloudy and a 30% chance of a shower early this evening, clearing this evening and lows going down to 9 degrees overnight tonight. Tomorrow is going to be a mainly sunny day with highs of 16 degrees. Tomorrow night, clear skies, a low of 4 degrees. It's going to be cool. And on Sunday, a mix of sun and clouds, a high of 14. And we're going to kick off a brand new week on Monday with a mix of sun and clouds and a high of 20 degrees. We do have a mix of sun and clouds out there right now. Winds are from the south-southwest, 20 kilometers per hour, gusting to 40. The relative humidity at 100%. 18 degrees at the airport, and we're showing 19 degrees here in Bedford, Sackville, Nova Scotia.
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0: We're going to take a listen to our East Coast Artist of the Day on this Friday, and it is Pictou County's Dave Gunning. Here's a song from Dave Gunning, A Girl Like You.

cooking, mending shirts. We know the value of a dollar and of an honest word. And even when we fight, I know you speak the truth.

got a son who's growing fast with all the changes in the world. And sometimes I get worried and I cry a little too. But he's got a gentle heart, hope he learned a thing or two.

Girl Like You, Pictou County's Dave Gunning, and he is our East Coast Artist of the Day here on this Friday afternoon. Here's Anne Murray from her latest album, Maybe.

Community Radio 97.5, song called Maybe, and that is Anne Murray from her latest album that she released last year on her 80th birthday. I got Rachel Cousin standing by, singer-songwriter from Newfoundland. She's got a song called Song on the Record, but before we take a listen to Rachel Cousins, here's Kay Breton's Pretty Archie, Maritime.

0: On the Record, that is Newfoundland singer-songwriter Rachel Cousins. And before Rachel, we heard from Pretty Archie, a band from Cape Breton, and a song called Maritime here on this Friday afternoon. When you think it can't get any worse, it does. Gas prices went up again at midnight last night, 5.9 cents a liter, now selling for $1.96.1 cent a liter. It's almost at the $2 mark. Diesel also went up 6.7 cents a liter, now selling for 273.9 cents. When's it going to stop?
1: Hey, I wanted to let you know about a show that's coming up at the Pink Piano on Sunday, this Sunday, September 20th at 7 o'clock. The doors open at 6:30. It is with Ian Foster out of St. John's, Newfoundland, and he's a fantastic artist. It is Pay What You Can. He wants to bring people in to hear his new music. He's got new albums out and lots of stuff coming up. Also on the bill, Freya Milliken, a fine young artist out of Annapolis Valley. So go to sfhaa.ca and grab a seat. Pay what you can. We'll see you. 6:30, doors open at the Pink Piano this Sunday, September 20th. Existing
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0: sun and clouds this afternoon with 30% chance of a shower. Highs will get up to 19 degrees this afternoon with a UV index of 4 or moderate. Partly cloudy skies with 30% chance of showers early this evening. And then we got some clearing this evening and lows going down to 9 degrees overnight tonight. Tomorrow's going to be a mainly sunny day with highs getting up to 16 degrees. Clear skies tomorrow night with a low of plus 4. On Sunday, a mix of sun and clouds, a high of 14. We're going to start a brand new week on Monday with a mix of sun and clouds, a high of 20. Tuesday, a mix of sun and clouds, a high of 16. And the long-range forecast for Wednesday and Thursday. Wednesday, a mix of sun and clouds, a high of 17. And on Thursday, a mix of sun and clouds and a high of 20 degrees. We have a mix of sun and clouds out there right now. The winds are from the south-southwest, 20 kilometers per hour, gusting to 40. Relative humidity at 100%. 18 degrees at the airport, 19 degrees here in Bedford, Sackville, Nova Scotia.
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0: Well, before this hour is through, we're going to have music from Campbell and Green. We have R&B singer Jordan. We also have Bonnie St. Croix. We have music from Kylie Fox. And we got a blast from the past from Dan Hill. We have Blue Acres and Laura Ray. And right now, here's Prince Edward Island's The East Pointers, Hid in Your Heart.

0: Hid in Your Heart, the East Pointers from Prince Edward Island. This is Blue Acres with Laura Ray. Nothing's Wrong, right here on 97.5.
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Community Radio 97.5, Nothing's Wrong, Blue Acres, and Laura Ray here on the Coastal Connection. I got Kylie Fox standing by. She's a singer-songwriter from New Brunswick. She's going to sing about Manitoba. But right now, here's a blast from the past from Canada's Dan Hill, Sometimes When We Touch.

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1: I can feel the cold in my bones.

0: Singing about Manitoba, that is New Brunswick singer-songwriter Kylie Fox. And before Kylie Fox, we heard from Dan Hill, one of his big hits, Sometimes When We Touch, as we wind down this first hour of the Coastal Connection here on this Friday afternoon, kicking off the weekend. I'm with you until 4 o'clock, and then we got Country Driving here at 4 o'clock, 3 great hours of hot country music.
1: 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Canada was my safe haven, my light at the end of the tunnel, and it still is. 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
0: I'm Ron James, this is the Coastal Connection, and we're winding down this first hour here on this Friday afternoon. Let's go to New Brunswick right now. This is Bonnie St. Croix, Falling.
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Community Radio 97.5, Like Magic, that is Jordan. That's it for hour number one. We got two more hours to go here on this Friday afternoon. I hope you can stick around the next 2 hours. Take us out to hour number one, into hour number two. This is Campbell and Green, Robert Campbell, Caitlin Green, a husband and wife duo with Fault Line.

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There you go. The song is called It's Been a Good Ride, and that is Jay Nova getting us started into the second hour of the Coastal Connection on this Friday afternoon, kicking off a weekend. Good afternoon again. I'm Ron James with you for the next 2 hours. I got some great East Coast music for you. We're going to throw a little bit of Canadian music into the mix. I got information all afternoon long, and we got some baseball scores I'll share with you before I'm out of here at 4 o'clock. This is Catherine McClellan from Prince Edward Island, That Line Between Us.

0: Community Radio 97.5. That line between us, that is Prince Edward Island singer-songwriter Catherine McClellan. I got Jake Ballard standing by. He's got a song called Pretend. But before we take a listen to Jake Ballard, here is Dylan Guthrow with Bria Isabel. Sing to me.
1: The last time I saw you, you were singing softly.

0: 97.5, the home of East Coast music. Pretend, the name of the song, and that is singer-songwriter Jake Ballard. And for Jake, we heard from Dylan Guthrow, teamed up with Bria Isabel, and a song called Sing to Me on this Friday afternoon. Don't forget, tomorrow morning at 9 o'clock, Martin Hickey's going to be in here. He's got 3 hours of East Coast music from 9 to 12 noon, East Coast Saturday morning. Well, we got a mix of sun and clouds with 30% chance of showers this afternoon and highs getting up to 19 degrees. Tonight, partly cloudy with 30% chance of showers early this evening. Got some clearing this evening and the winds from the northwest, 20 kilometers per hour, gusting to 40. Lows going down to 9 degrees overnight tonight. Tomorrow's going to be a mainly sunny day with highs getting up to 16. Clear skies tomorrow night with a low of plus 4. Sunday, a mix of sun and clouds, a high of 14. And we're going to start a brand new week on Monday with a mix of sun and clouds and a high of 20 degrees. We do have a mix of sun and clouds out there right now, and the winds are from the south-southwest, 20 kilometers per hour, gusting to 40. The relative humidity still at 100%, 19 degrees at the airport, 19 degrees here in Bedford, Sackville, Nova Scotia.
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0: We're going to take another listen to our East Coast Artist of the Day here on this Friday, and it is Pictou County's Dave Gunning. Here he is with Viola's song.

0: Viola Song. That is Dave Gunning from Pictou County, Nova Scotia, and he is our East Coast Artist of the Day here on this Friday. Here's Shania Twain, brand new.
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The song is called Brand New, and that is Canada's Shania Twain. It's from an album she released in 2023 called Queen of Me. I got Matt May standing by. He's going to do an acoustic version of Let There Be Love. But before we do that, this is Old Man Ludicky with Guy Fieri.

Let There Be Love. That is Nova Scotia singer-songwriter Matt Mays. He had a lot of great reviews from his shows that he did down at the Shore Club on the Cove in Hubbard's, Nova Scotia. And I was sitting on my deck, and I could hear him just like he was right in front of me. Great song there by Matt Mays. And before Matt Mays, we heard from Old Man Ludicky and a song called Guy Fieri here on this Friday afternoon. And don't forget, tonight at 9 o'clock, my good buddy Cecil Wright's going to be in here with Movin' and Groovin'. He's got 2 great hours of dance music from 9 to 11 right here on Community Radio.

0: Well, we got a mix of sun and clouds this afternoon with 30% chance of showers. And we got highs getting up to 19 degrees this afternoon. Partly cloudy skies tonight with 30% chance of showers early this evening. Clearing this evening and lows going down to 9 degrees. Tomorrow's going to be a mainly sunny day with highs getting up to 16 degrees with clear skies tomorrow night and a low going down to plus 4. Sunday, a mix of sun and clouds, a high of 14. Kicking off a brand new week on Monday with a mix of sun and clouds, a high of 20. Tuesday, we're going to see a mix of sun and clouds, a high of 16. And the long-range forecast for Wednesday and Thursday of next week, a mix of sun and clouds both Wednesday and Thursday, your high of 17 on Wednesday, and your high of 20 on Thursday. A mix of sun and clouds right now, and the winds from the southwest, 20 kilometers per hour, gusting to 40. Relative humidity at 98%. We have 19 degrees at the airport and 19 degrees here in Bedford, Sackville, Nova Scotia.
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0: 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Now, before this hour is through, we're going to have music from Cape Breton's Gordy Sampson. We got Terry Whalen. We have a group called Slow Coaster, and we got Michael Dalton. We also have Moira and Claire from Antigonish, Nova Scotia. We got a blast from the past from the Bare Naked Ladies and singer-songwriter Nikki Gallant. This group is called Still Dogs. The song is called Questions.

Questions, the name of the song, and the group is called Still Dogs here on the Coastal Connection. This is singer-songwriter Nikki Gallant, Forget Sleep, right here on 97.5. Don't be

0: Forget Sleep. That is singer-songwriter Nikki Gallant. I got Moira and Claire standing by, two sisters from Antigonish, Nova Scotia, now based here in Halifax. Before we take a listen to Moira and Claire, here's the Bare Naked Ladies, one of their big hits, Canada Dry.
1: We were

0: Secret Handshakes. That is two sisters, Moira and Claire. And before Moira and Claire, we heard from the Bare Naked Ladies singing about Canada Dry. As we wind down the second hour of the Coastal Connection, I'm Ron James. Thanks for being with me. I'm with you until 4. We got Country Driving here at 4 o'clock. 3 great hours of hot country music.
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0: 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Like us. Keep abreast of everything we do here at Community Radio. This is Michael Dalton and a song called Seeds.

Seeds. That is Michael Dalton here on the Coastal Connection. Don't forget, if you want to request a song on this show, you can go to our webpage at communityradio.ca. Tell us your favorite East Coast or Canadian song. Put your name to it, submit it. Once you do that, I get it, and I can play it for you here on the Coastal Connection. This is Slow Coaster with Stereo Headphones.

Wouldn't you agree that love is a hell of a thing? That is Terry Whalen here on the Coastal Connection. Well, that's hour number two complete. We got one more hour to go here on this Friday afternoon as we kick off the weekend. And to take us out, hour number two and hour number three, this is Cape Breton's Gordy Sampson with Tough Town.

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Don't let the sun catch you crying. That is New Brunswick's Eleanor McCain. Do you remember who originally sang that song? Well, it was Jerry and the Pacemakers way back when. Good afternoon again. I'm Ron James. We're kicking off a weekend on this Friday afternoon. I'm with you for this final hour. I've got some great East Coast music for you. And we're going to throw a little bit of Canadian music into the mix. And we got baseball scores I'll share with you before this hour is through. Lana Grant coming up, and she's teamed up with Dave Carroll. The song is called Aftermath. We're going to take a listen to that song. But first, here's Ryan Harvey, When Love Charms.

0: Hello, I'm Roger Hamilton, and welcome to The Investment Minute. Headlines these days can cause stress to some investors who perhaps follow the news a bit too much, allowing their fear emotions to overreact. So far this century, from the 2001 dot-com collapse, the 2008 subprime global meltdown, the 2020 COVID economic crisis, and the 2022 rapid inflation, now to the threat of Trump and tariffs. And you would think it was all going to end many times over. Yet despite that, Fidelity 4 Core Medium Growth Funds, for example, have averaged annual returns of 6 to 10% in the past 3 to 15 years. It's patience over panic in professionally managed quality funds. 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This is Roger Hamilton. Until next time, stay calm and stay invested.
1: Aftermath, that is Lana Grant teamed up there with Dave Caro.
2: Well, hey, everybody. Did you know that CIOE Community Radio has a show for everyone? Well, they certainly do. And if you love classic country music, that show is called Frank's Kind of Country, hosted by me, Frank Lowe. Each week, you can hear the songs and singers that we grew up with, like Marty Robbins and Conway Twitty, Patsy Cline and Loretta Lynn, Buck Owens and Merle Haggard, plus some new kids like Mo Bandy and Alan Jackson, or George Strait and Vince Gill, or closer to home, our Canadian stars like Anne Murray, Jim and Don Haggard, Dougie Bell, The Family Brown, Gordon Lightfoot, and more. 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

0: Well, we got a mix of sun and clouds this afternoon, and highs getting up to 19 degrees. Partly cloudy skies tonight with 30% chance of a shower early this evening. We got some clearing this evening, and lows going down to 9 degrees. Tomorrow's going to be a mainly sunny day with highs getting up to 16 degrees. Tomorrow night, clear skies, a low going down to 4 degrees. Sunday, a mix of sun and clouds, a high of 14. And we're going to start a brand new week on Monday with a mix of sun and clouds and a high of 20 degrees. We have a mix of sun and clouds out there right now. The winds are from the southwest, 20 kilometers per hour, gusting to 40. Relative humidity, 95%. We have 19 degrees at the airport, and we're still at 19 degrees here in Bedford, Sackville, Nova Scotia.
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0: All day long since 6 o'clock this morning, every hour, we've been featuring the music of singer-songwriter Dave Gunning. He's our East Coast Artist of the Day and has been all day long. And we got one last song from Dave Gunning, Hard Missing You.
2: I walk down to the river, down through the hills. The echoes from the distance

Heard Missing You, that is PictoCaddy's Dave Gunning. He has been our East Coast Artist of the Day all day long, and that was the last song of the day here on this Friday afternoon. This is Brian Mallory, 1,000 Memories.

0: Community Radio, 97.5, 1,000 Memories. That is country singer Brian Mallory here on the Coastal Connection. Well, today is the 18th day of September, and if you're celebrating a birthday today, I want to take this opportunity to wish you a happy birthday from all of us here at Community Radio. You're sharing a birthday today with former NHL hockey player Daryl Sittler. He is 76 years old today. He played in the NHL from 1970 to 1985. He played for Toronto Maple Leafs, Philadelphia Flyers, and he also played for the Detroit Red Wings. He was inducted into the NHL Hall of Fame in 1989. Happy birthday to Daryl Sittler, and happy birthday to you if it's your birthday today from all of us here at 97.5.
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0: Well, we're winding down this third hour of the Coastal Connection here on this Friday afternoon, and the votes are in, and we're tabulating the votes as we speak, and Martin Hickey's going to be in here tomorrow afternoon at 4 o'clock, counting down the top 30 songs on the East Coast. Now, before this hour is through, we're going to have music from Kristen Horncastle. We have New Brunswick's David Miles. We have Famba. We have a group from the West Coast, the Washboard Union. We also have music from Ian Thomas and the Boomers, and we have music from a gal by the name of Shield. We have Nova Scotia band Hillsburn, and we got Andrew White. And this is Ghost Town, This Heart You Hold.

0: Some Love. That is Nova Scotia band Hillsburn. And before Hillsburn, we heard from Andrew White and his song called When Tommy Plays Guitar. A local poll asked the question, should Canada become an associate member of the European Union? 46% of you said yes, 28% of you said no, and 26% of you said I need more information.
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0: Well, we're winding down this third hour of the Coastal Connection on this Friday afternoon. I'm Ron James. Thanks for being with me. I got Ian Thomas and the Boomers coming up. They have a song called Love You Too Much. But before we take a listen to Ian Thomas and the Boomers, this is Sheil, All That We've Been Through.
2: Please.

0: 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All that we've been through, that is Ian Thomas and the Boomers here on the Coastal Connection. I got some baseball scores for you. 9 games in Major League Baseball yesterday. Pittsburgh beating Milwaukee 7-4. The LA Dodgers over Cincinnati 8-2. Tampa Bay beat the Athletics 10-1. San Diego over Colorado 9-2. Houston beat Kansas City 6-2. It was Philadelphia over the New York Mets 3-0. Chicago White Sox over Detroit 3-1. Boston Red Sox beating Texas 4-3. And the LA Angels beating Minnesota 5-4 in 10 innings. There are 15 games in Major League Baseball today. The Chicago Cubs are in Cincinnati, Kansas City at Pittsburgh, Milwaukee at Baltimore. The Athletics are in Cleveland. The Boston Red Sox are playing Tampa Bay, Philadelphia at New York to play the Mets, Detroit at Chicago to play the White Sox. The Toronto Blue Jays are in Texas tonight, Atlanta at Houston, Seattle at Colorado, Washington at St. Louis, Minnesota in L.A. to play the Angels, Miami in Seattle. The New York Yankees are in Arizona, and San Francisco playing the L.A. Dodgers. Well, we got partly cloudy skies in the forecast for tonight with 30% chance of showers early this evening. We got some clearing later on this evening. The winds are going to be from the northwest, 20 kilometers per hour, gusting to 40, with lows going down to 9 degrees. Tomorrow's going to be a mainly sunny day with highs getting up to 16 degrees. Clear skies tomorrow night with a low going down to 4 degrees. Sunday, a mix of sun and clouds, a high of 14. Kicking off Monday with a mix of sun and clouds and a high of 20. Tuesday, a mix of sun and clouds, a high of 16. And the long-range forecast for Wednesday and Thursday, a mix of sun and clouds on Wednesday, a high of 17. And on Thursday, a mix of sun and clouds, a high of 20. We do have a mix of sun and clouds out there right now, and the winds are from the southwest, 20 kilometers per hour, gusting to 40, relative humidity at 95%, 19 degrees at the airport, and 19 degrees here in Bedford, Sackville, Nova Scotia.
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0: Well, we're getting ready for Country Drive at 4 o'clock. 3 great hours of hot country music. This group is called the Washboard Union. The song is called Gather Round.

around. That is a group from the west coast of Canada, the Washboard Union. This is Famba. 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

Don't Look Back. That is New Brunswick singer-songwriter David Miles. Well, that's it for me. I got to get out of here and make way for Country Drive coming up at 4 o'clock. 3 great hours of hot country music. Hope everybody has a great weekend. I'll be back Monday at 1 o'clock to start a brand new week. Take us out of hour number 3. And for the day, this is Kristen Horncastle, Who You Know.

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1: Hey, it's me. Someone just told me it's 11:11 and to make a wish, but you know, I couldn't really think of one. Guess I don't need a wish, because I'm the luckiest girl in the world. I've already got you. Love you.

we got partly cloudy skies in the forecast for tonight with 30% chance of showers early this evening. We got some clearing this evening and the winds from the northwest 20 kilometers per hour gusting to 40. Lows going down to 9 degrees overnight tonight. Tomorrow, a mainly sunny day with highs getting up to 16 degrees. Clear skies tomorrow night with a low going down to 4 degrees. Sunday, a mix of sun and clouds, a high of 14. We're going to start a brand new week on Monday with a mix of sun and clouds, a high of 20. Tuesday, a mix of sun and clouds, a high of 16. And the long range forecast for Wednesday and Thursday. Wednesday, a mix of sun and clouds, a high of 17. And on Thursday, a mix of sun and clouds, a high of 20 degrees. 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

Well, we got partly cloudy skies in the forecast for tonight with 30% chance of showers early this evening. We got some clearing this evening and the winds from the northwest 20 kilometers per hour gusting to 40. Lows going down to 9 degrees overnight tonight. Tomorrow, a mainly sunny day with highs getting up to 16 degrees. Clear skies tomorrow night with a low going down to 4 degrees. Sunday, a mix of sun and clouds, a high of 14. We're going to start a brand new week on Monday with a mix of sun and clouds, a high of 20. Tuesday, a mix of sun and clouds, a high of 16. And the long-range forecast for Wednesday and Thursday. Wednesday, a mix of sun and clouds, a high of 17. And on Thursday, a mix of sun and clouds, a high of 20 degrees. This is Country Drive on 97.5.

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we got partly cloudy skies in the forecast for tonight with 30% chance of showers early this evening. We got some clearing this evening and the winds from the northwest 20 kilometers per hour gusting to 40. Lows going down to 9 degrees overnight tonight. Tomorrow, a mainly sunny day with highs getting up to 16 degrees. Clear skies tomorrow night with a low going down to 4 degrees. Sunday, a mix of sun and clouds, a high of 14. We're going to start a brand new week on Monday with a mix of sun and clouds, a high of 20. Tuesday, a mix of sun and clouds, a high of 16. And the long-range forecast for Wednesday and Thursday. Wednesday, a mix of sun and clouds, a high of 17. And on Thursday, a mix of sun and clouds, a high of 20 degrees. This is Country Drive on 97.5.

Well, we got partly cloudy skies in the forecast for tonight with 30% chance of showers early this evening. We got some clearing this evening and the winds from the northwest 20 kilometers per hour gusting to 40. Lows going down to 9 degrees overnight tonight. Tomorrow, a mainly sunny day with highs getting up to 16 degrees. Clear skies tomorrow night with a low going down to 4 degrees. Sunday, a mix of sun and clouds, a high of 14. We're going to start a brand new week on Monday with a mix of sun and clouds, a high of 20. Tuesday, a mix of sun and clouds, a high of 16. And the long-range forecast for Wednesday and Thursday. Wednesday, a mix of sun and clouds, a high of 17. And on Thursday, a mix of sun and clouds, a high of 20 degrees. This is Country Drive on 97.5.

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1: Well, hey, everybody. Did you know that CIOE Community Radio has a show for everyone? Well, they certainly do. And if you love classic country music, that show is called Frank's Kind of Country, hosted by me, Frank Lowe. Each week, you can hear the songs and singers that we grew up with, like Marty Robbins and Conway Twitty, Patsy Cline and Loretta Lynn, Buck Owens and Merle Haggard, plus some new kids like Mo Bandy and Alan Jackson, or George Strait and Vince Gill, or closer to home, our Canadian stars like Ann Murray, Jim and Don Haggard, Dougie Bell, The Family Brown, Gordon Lightfoot, and more. 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

0: 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I'll huff and I'll puff.
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0: we got partly cloudy skies in the forecast for tonight with 30% chance of showers early this evening. We got some clearing this evening and the winds from the northwest 20 kilometers per hour gusting to 40. Lows going down to 9 degrees overnight tonight. Tomorrow, a mainly sunny day with highs getting up to 16 degrees. Clear skies tomorrow night with a low going down to 4 degrees. Sunday, a mix of sun and clouds, a high of 14. We're going to start a brand new week on Monday with a mix of sun and clouds, a high of 20. Tuesday, a mix of sun and clouds, a high of 16. And the long-range forecast for Wednesday and Thursday. Wednesday, a mix of sun and clouds, a high of 17. And on Thursday, a mix of sun and clouds, a high of 20 degrees. This is Country Drive on 97.5.
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Well, we got partly cloudy skies in the forecast for tonight with 30% chance of showers early this evening. We got some clearing this evening and the winds from the northwest 20 kilometers per hour gusting to 40. Lows going down to 9 degrees overnight tonight. Tomorrow, a mainly sunny day with highs getting up to 16 degrees. Clear skies tomorrow night with a low going down to 4 degrees. Sunday, a mix of sun and clouds, a high of 14. We're going to start a brand new week on Monday with a mix of sun and clouds, a high of 20. Tuesday, a mix of sun and clouds, a high of 16. And the long-range forecast for Wednesday and Thursday. Wednesday, a mix of sun and clouds, a high of 17. And on Thursday, a mix of sun and clouds, a high of 20 degrees. This is Country Drive on 97.5.

tell you, she was the prettiest thing I'd ever seen in a pair of boots. Well, she walked right up to me, handed me a beer, gave me a look like, let's get out of here.

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Well, we got partly cloudy skies in the forecast for tonight with 30% chance of showers early this evening. We got some clearing this evening and the winds from the northwest 20 kilometers per hour gusting to 40. Lows going down to 9 degrees overnight tonight. Tomorrow, a mainly sunny day with highs getting up to 16 degrees. Clear skies tomorrow night with a low going down to 4 degrees. Sunday, a mix of sun and clouds, a high of 14. We're going to start a brand new week on Monday with a mix of sun and clouds, a high of 20. Tuesday, a mix of sun and clouds, a high of 16. And the long-range forecast for Wednesday and Thursday. Wednesday, a mix of sun and clouds, a high of 17. And on Thursday, a mix of sun and clouds, a high of 20 degrees. 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Look at you.

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I'm the host, Greg Fenwick, and it airs Monday, Wednesday, and Friday at 7 p.m. Join me as we explore a varied mix of music from the 60s and 70s that shaped the sound of the 1970s. 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

we got partly cloudy skies in the forecast for tonight with 30% chance of showers early this evening. We got some clearing this evening and the winds from the northwest 20 kilometers per hour gusting to 40. Lows going down to 9 degrees overnight tonight. Tomorrow, a mainly sunny day with highs getting up to 16 degrees. Clear skies tomorrow night with a low going down to 4 degrees. Sunday, a mix of sun and clouds, a high of 14. We're going to start a brand new week on Monday with a mix of sun and clouds, a high of 20. Tuesday, a mix of sun and clouds, a high of 16. And the long-range forecast for Wednesday and Thursday. Wednesday, a mix of sun and clouds, a high of 17. And on Thursday, a mix of sun and clouds, a high of 20 degrees. This is Country Drive on 97.5.

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1: Hey, I wanted to let you know about a show that's coming up at the Pink Piano on Sunday, this Sunday, September 20th at 7 o'clock. The doors open at 6:30. It is with Ian Foster out of St. John's, Newfoundland, and he's a fantastic artist. It is Pay What You Can. He wants to bring people in to hear his new music. He's got new albums out and lots of stuff coming up. Also on the bill, Freya Milliken, a fine young artist out of Annapolis Valley. So go to SFHAA.ca and grab a seat. Pay what you can. We'll see you. 6:30, doors open at the Pink Piano this Sunday, September 20th.
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4: Welcome to 70s at 7 with Greg, and I'm your host, Greg Fenwick. Tonight we're going to have a selection of soft rock hits that were popular throughout the 70s. And we're going to start off tonight's show with Bread, Make It With You. This was released in 1970 and was written and sung by David Gates. And that's going to be followed by James Taylor, Fire and Rain.

Now let's give a listen to Carole King's It's Too Late. The song was written by Tony Stern, who wrote the lyrics, and Carole King wrote the music, and this was on their Tapestry album. So let's give this a listen.

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And we just heard America, a horse with no name. And now we're going to listen to a very mellow version of Seals and Crofts' Summer Breeze. This song was also recorded in 1974 by the Eelsley Brothers, but their song gives a very different R&B treatment to the song.

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1: It's 722.

We just heard Cat Stevens and his famous song, Morning Has Broken. Now we're going to listen to The Eagles, Peaceful, Easy Feeling. The song was released in 1972 and was an early country rock and soft rock sound from The Eagles. And following that, we're going to listen to Jim Croce, Time in a Bottle.

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4: September 18th is known as World Cleanup Day. And the UN lists September 18th for this observance. And now we're going to listen to the Hollies, The Air That I Breathe, followed by 10cc, I'm Not in Love.

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We just heard the Bee Gees, How Deep Is Your Love? And now we're going to listen to the Players, Baby Come Back. This song was written by Peter Beckett and J.C. Crowley. And interestingly, both men had recently gone through breakups when they wrote this song. So the emotion of the lyrics is very real.

And we're going to wrap up tonight's show with Nicolet Larson, Lot of Love. This song was released in 1978, and it has a strong Canadian connection because it was written by Neil Young. 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Thanks for joining me. I hope you've enjoyed this soft rock selection of music tonight and are feeling mellow, getting ready for the weekend. Thanks for joining me, and please come back again next week on Monday evening.

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In 1910, with two ships and 2,300 men, the Canadian Naval Service was born and tasked with asserting sovereignty over Canadian waters. With Canada bordering three different oceans and having the longest coastline of any country in the world, this has been no small task. Over the past century, Canada's Navy has developed in tandem with the nation. As our interests have broadened around the globe, so has the reach of our Navy, in peace as well as in war. From the Arctic Ocean to the Persian Gulf, you will find Canadians safeguarding the right of innocent passage for all lawful commerce. Though there have been many changes throughout our 100 years of service, there has been one constant. Our Canadian sailors have proudly served with the spirit and motto of Ready,

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